0: Engine 1 from command.
1: Engine 1, go ahead.
0: Are y'all sitting in staging right now?
1: Yeah, we're still in staging.
0: Can you take a look there? I know we got several trucks, and the crews may not be with them. Can you just tell me which trucks have crews with them?
1: Minutes to look around.

0: All right, Command, New Hope is up here. We've got Chapel Hill has a split crew, 72 driver, 33 driver, 82 driver, and I've got a few others I'm going to go check in on. 61 driver.
1: Go ahead.
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0: I got someone from UNC facilities here at Sewell Elementary. Where would you like him sent?
1: If you want to send him out on Sewell School Road by the access road, the trailhead, that's where I'm staged.

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0: 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And battalion one.
1: Got brush one and battalion one. 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
0: Hey, do you still have yourself, Ladder 72, and one from FR-82 out in the woods?
2: Yeah, two from Ladder 72, and two from FR-82.
0: Okay, and you got three for Engine 33?
2: That's correct.
0: Okay. Archer 1 from command.
3: Go ahead.
0: I've got the rep from UNC out here, ready for you at the trailhead.
3: Copy, I will be out there to meet you shortly.
0: Okay.

0: 61, vamos também.
1: Yeah.
0: I'll let you come back. You might have passed folks, Rescue 61 on the way in. I had them flagging around the way in.
1: Oh, copy. Is that where I need to meet him?
0: No, I got him right here. I just didn't know if you passed those folks on the way out.
1: Sorry for him. I did. I'm coming out now.

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1: Go ahead.
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1: Okay. If you want, I can have 45 come pick you up, bring you out.
0: Overage says he will appreciate it.
1: Rescue 61, standby. 45 is going to pick you up and bring you out.

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1: Go ahead.
0: Engine 33, we got pizza out here. I think we probably want to keep some trucks in. The plow's on the way. When it gets here, they'll start working. We'll probably want to keep a couple units on the inside. Are y'all okay for now, or do y'all need something in there?
1: We're good. They'll probably want everybody out of the woods when the plow gets here.
0: Yeah, I would think having a couple units inside just until the plow shows up will be beneficial. So if something changes or y'all need food or water, just let me know.
1: I don't think we're too far off the main path. We keep seeing the UTV through the woods right here.
0: Okay.

0: 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Medic clear from Ewan to Chapel Hill.
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1: Go ahead.
0: We are receiving an outside fire call on Franklin Street in a trash can. It's recommending Engine 31.
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31 copying. En route. West Franklin Street, 2037. Engine 31, the caller advises that there's a subject that is lighting things on fire and putting them in the trash can. We do have law enforcement en route as well. Caller stated that the subject was pulling plastic cups out of the trash can and lighting them on fire. Started at FedEx stores, continue on Old Franklin Street.

0: Where are you going, Hooker man? Clouds on things. Engine 33 from command.
1: Go ahead.
0: I'm going to send 45 in to pick up the first crew. Y'all want to load on there and send them out?
1: 10-4.
2: Engine 31. Law enforcement advised that they are coming down MLK to see if they see any fire in that area. If you could advise if you see them coming from the other direction.
3: You can pull all the crews out from interior. They're just coming down the road now, and I think we'll be able to wrap this up.
0: Okay, well, 45 start to shuttle those crews out, and we'll turn it over to you in the flight.

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1: 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This is a passerby that called it in.
2: Insurance.
3: Go ahead.
2: Are y'all straight through where Brush 1 was parked at?
3: Walking out now, I think where you at, with some blinking lights and some headlights or something, Matt.
2: Yeah, that's me. We'll just hang out here.

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Heart rate is going to be over 100 and has high blood pressure as well. It's going to be located in building 3000.

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0: Hoover. The dozer's coming down that path, y'all coming out. Copy.
1: I've told him to wait for y'all to get out of there, so just get on out and then he'll come down.
2: Ladder, send me to you from command.
0: So I called. Go ahead, sir.
2: How many you got walking out with you right now? How many personnel total?
0: Total of three.
2: Total of three.
3: Command
2: 45,
3: we're
2: going to
3: circle back through and drop off this load.
2: I'm sorry, repeat your last 45.
3: We're going to circle back around and grab them. We're dropping off this load of folks now.
2: Okay, when you get them back to staging, we're going to do...

0: Carrier to Sigmund.
1: Go ahead. Yeah, we're on the road now.
0: Okay.
2: So, stragglers.
3: Command all units, media's on scene. We'll have them speak to Chief 2, but if you have, if media approaches you, just direct them to the command post.
4: Cross Streets, Elizabeth Street and Wild Iris Lane. Ops 1. Timeout 2050.

0: for us, one from Battalion 1.
1: Johnson, you might as well say we're right here coming out.
2: Okay, still got a long walk ahead of you. If y'all want to ride, you can.
1: Okay.
0: Engine 31's responded.
3: 31 copy route 261.
1: Fresh one copy.
3: The address has been changed to 209 Deepwood Road, 209 Deepwood Road, assigned to a 70-year-old male. They fell and hit his head, cracked the back of his head open, and does have blood all over the floor. Patient's also having difficulty with everything at the moment.
1: Information one.
4: Go ahead.
1: Have a representative from WRAL here.

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2: Traffic for 4th Street.
3: Come in. Go ahead. Parker from command. Did you have traffic?
2: Tim, I thought you had traffic for me.
3: No, ma'am. I'm sorry. We're going to do a park check in a second. Do you have accountability of all the Parker personnel?
2: I'll wait in a second.
3: I think you got it. Engine 33 from command. Park check.
2: Yes, ma'am. We're 10-4.
3: Okay. Forestry has par. Engine 33 from command. Yeah, par.
4: I have myself and Aria.
3: All right. Get your whole crew and then just advise me at par. Ladder 72, par.
4: Got myself and Yay. I don't know where my driver is.
3: Okay, advise me, Yay, for driver. Rescue 61, yeah, par.
2: 61, 3, Point Fiscal, Richmond.
3: Par 3, FR 82, par.

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1: Yeah, priority 2, fire 3.
0: Fire 3, engine 1, fire.
2: Engine 1, fire 3.
0: 41, are you part 2?
1: Part 2.
0: 1281, do you have all storage personnel?
3: Affirmative.
0: Engine 33, you have part?
2: Yeah, we're about to turn now.
0: Okay, ladder 72, far?
2: Far 3.
0: Okay, all units accounted for.

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This note's in CAD. He's getting there at the door. He's going to be unlocked, but there is a lockbox code. He also advises it's okay to break the door down as needed.

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1: Go ahead, Medic 2.
0: We're going to head to the back to see if we can make access that way.
1: Copy, thank you.
0: Our door's locked.

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4: Please, 31. 10-31. Pass the force entry. Could you send me PD and also verify the address is 209?

0: So you confirm 209.
1: Stand by. Patient is saying 209.
0: All right, we don't see them. Just advise us if they're at that front door.
1: Parent 9 copy. We have them on the line. We're keeping them up to date.
0: Not behind the front door.
1: Repeat that last traffic.
0: He's not directly behind the front door, correct?
1: Stand by, we're going to ask.

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1: Copy that. Who's in contact?
0: Copy. 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
1: Go ahead.
0: Just checking in on your progress. We've cleared up, we're going to be with just Battalion 1, Battalion 2, Engine 33, and Engine 1 on the team here in a minute. What do you want to keep for the meantime?
1: You came in roping. Can you come again with that?
0: Repeat your last.
1: And come again with your traffic.
0: We're down to, we've cleared all the units except for two engines. How's your progress doing and what do you want to keep on seeing?
1: If we can keep those two engines on scene, we are almost to that spot, and I will be able to update you with 100% containment shortly, and we can I can clear all fire department resources.
0: Okay, we're on the staging at Smith Middle with Engine 33 and Engine 1.
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3: 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It's going to be all night and until in the morning. They just got the fire contained. They don't have it out.

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0: 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Timeout 2302.
1: 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Clear in 1, Rescue 61, in route to MLK.
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0: 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Has the alarm company been able to get into contact with the patient?
1: Negative, and I called and there was no answer. We do have history at 1102 from alarm company. I'm not sure if it's the same.
0: 1102, we'll check it out. Thank you.

0: 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We have an unable care patient.
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1: Whatever, 431.
0: Hey, can y'all estimate the acreage of that fire?
1: Negative. Trying to get everyone packed up, but I'll be out here by 0800 in the morning and I'll have you an acreage then.
0: Okay, thank you.

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1: 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We're trying to find an apartment number.

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0: Getting in the notes is going to be the manager. We also have history of a back pull alarm at 11:11.
1: All right, copy. We'll check out 11:11.

0: 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Patient is not in 1111.
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Avaz would have to call to get, for you to let in when you get there.

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Sick person. Cross streets East Main Street and East Weaver Street. Ops 1. Time of 0103.

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1: Medic 2 copy, transporting routine to UNC with law enforcement on board at 144.

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He's going to be at the bus stop across from Sheep.

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Op 1. Time of 0159. Medic 4, move up to EMS South.

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0: 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BP 156, 98. Do you have some wheezing?

0: 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We're about 8 minutes out. 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

Synthetic 2, 169, East Franklin Street, at GRK Euro, Greek Euro. A known problem. Cross streets North Columbia Street and Henderson Street. Ops 1. Timeout 0226.

31, engine 35, 9800, block of Sewell School Road, at railroad crossing, vehicle fire, cross streets High School Road and Hanover Place, ops 3, timeout 0233.

0: Medic 6, 9800, block of Sewell School Road. At railroad crossing, motor vehicle crash with injury. Cross streets High School Road and Hanover Place. 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

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Vehicle fire. Cross Streets High School Road and Hanover Place. Ops 3. Timeout 0234.

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Vehicle fire. Cross Streets High School Road and Hanover Place. Ops 3. Timeout 0235.

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units en route to Sewell School Road. 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The vehicle is on fire. 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
1: 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We're on scene. 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Just on fire. 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
1: All right, top off engine 31's tank. If we need to, we can send you up the road. I don't think we want to lay in, but we can always shovel a bit of water. Fire's under control. So.

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2: 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Yes, 33 got me back to a full tank.
1: Okay. Engine 33 driver, when you empty out, we'll send you up the road to a hydrant and top all again.
0: Copy. I bottomed out.
1: Last call, say it again.
0: Copy. I'm at empty.
1: Okay, if you want to break loose, if you got, I think you got the same one behind you, but we'll send you up to a hydrant to fill up.
0: Copy.
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Fuel spill. Cross streets High School Road and Hanover Place. Ops 2. Timeout 0432.

0: 31's around. 31, copy route 434, you're in route 6, yes, sir.
1: What's that, Junior?
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0: Communications from Battalion 2, from Officer 2.
1: Battalion 2, ahead.
0: I'll flip into the notes, but do you have any additional for the fuel spill?

0: see, there was soapy water on the ground where our engine was, but that's all I can think of.
1: Is anybody on the Norfolk Southern or the record?
0: We're about to pull up, I'll let you know. Communication 31. Engine 31, go ahead. You know, call it this.

0: Perfect.
1: Yeah, I was just asking who called this in.
0: Wow. Wow is the only thing that's so is Norfolk.

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Are you copying around 442? 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
1: So we responded to the wildland fire there yesterday. Did the caller state how much flame they had thrown at this time?
2: Affirmative. They're advising it's open flames and smoke visible just off of the trail. He's not sure.
1: To you in feet, 10 by 10, 20 by 20. But there's going to be some residual fire from yesterday into the smoke.
2: He did not advise on the area. 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
1: Copy. 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
2: 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Engine 2, brush 1, battalion 1 en route.
3: Battalion 1.
2: Through target. I think I walked over you.
3: 403 to Tang 1.
1: Go ahead.
3: We got an active alert for our brush truck. Can you advise?
1: Just stand by, if you will, so we see what we've got. We had that fire there yesterday, and not sure if it's spreading from that or just a small fire. I'll let you know here shortly. Thank you, sir.
3: Okay. Communications, you didn't set New Hope's fingers off, either.
2: Negative. They recommended only 451, so only 451 went off.
3: I'll call you on the telephone.
2: Copy.
1: Battalion 1 from Battalion 2 and Officer.
3: Go ahead.
1: Hey, can you know that the access point for that is the closest to the Sewell Elementary and the Sewell Elementary entrance, and it's got a piece of red flag and tape marking a tree right there on the road. You should be able to see it from Sewell School.
3: Copy. Brush 1, Engine 2, Engine 1, did you copy that?
1: Yeah, Engine 2 copy. 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
1: Battalion 1, if they get on that that gravel road, it's flagged with yellow marking tape on trees all the way back to the fire.
3: Copy.

0: battalion one to a battalion two. Can you confirm the location of that entrance for engine one, please?
1: Yeah, there's two entrances to Sewell Elementary off Sewell School Road, side by side. If you drive down from Station 2 down in the first trail access road, just past the entrance. The gate should be open, and it should be marked with a piece of red flag and tape from the road, and then yellow flag and tape all the way back to the fire.

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0: 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We got smoke in the area. We're expecting.
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3: Hey, I'm on the Engine 2. Brush 1's on scene. Battalion 1 to Brush 1. I think you should be able to drive down there a pretty good ways if you want to try to assess that. Let's see if we can keep some units in service on the road.
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1: 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He was just curious if he needed to reroute buses.
2: I was glad you have a chance.
3: Go ahead.
2: You got a copy. Y'all need to come back in just too.
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0: 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This is Rush One calling command.
1: Go ahead.
0: We followed the entrance road all the way back to the Okanichee Loop. We've located what seems to be the bulk of the fire from yesterday. There's a few residual small fires. Everything seems to still be contained from the plow from yesterday and then also the gravel road that's out here. We're going to walk around. I think we can probably handle what we see so far with a couple of brush rakes. Sam, I'll give you further in a minute.
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0: At a time, as long as it's not close to the fire break.
5: Anything that's inside the black, you're good to leave. Just let me know if there's anything crossing the line.
0: Copy that. Brush one, did you copy that?
6: Yeah.
0: If it's burning inside the black, don't worry about it.
7: That's smart. Everything we've got so far is inside the black. We're just going to walk the perimeter and confirm nothing's jumped the line.
0: Copy that. 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
7: Are you or car two available to come down to pick up personnel so we have the brush truck just in case we need it?
0: Car two's in route. Command the engine two.

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1: Go ahead.
0: I'm walking the opposite way of the loop. I'm going to meet y'all in the back.
1: Okay, copy that.

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1: Carbon, you want clear, 7-3-4.
0: Yes, sir. I'm standing by the trailhead whenever y'all come out.

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1: Go ahead.
0: We're making our way back to the brush truck now, and then come out to the head of the trail. We completed a 360 of the perimeter. Everything's contained at this time.
1: Copy that. Field School Command to 41.

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1: Go ahead, sir.
0: We're going to clear our brush stroke office here. Okay, well, that.
1: Yes, sir, I apologize. Thanks, sir.
0: Not a problem, thank you. 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

Medic 2, I copy you on route. 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You're responding to a 52-year-old female, transgender female, conscious and breathing, complaint of chest pain. She believes she's having a pulmonary embolism. She is on hormones. Does have a history of angina.

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0: 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I'll be remaining on thing for just a few more minutes. Command to Forest 1.

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1: Go ahead for 35 on Ops 2.
0: Capital 72 is advising that the lines are behind Cholinod.
1: Can you please speak one more time? Command, communications, officer.
0: Command, go ahead.
1: Can you contact Forester 1 with a phone number? Let me know when you're ready.
0: Go ahead.
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Medic 6, Arboro Engine 1, 100, Hillview Street, Unit A, at West End Fellowship. A known problem. Cross streets Pleasant Drive and Oak Avenue. Ops 1. Timeout 0751.

route to Hillview Street. It's going to be a passed-out subject in the yard of the church. Caller could not confirm if they were conscious or breathing or age or any other descriptors. Supervisor just to the left of the front entrance of the church.

0: Communicate, Scott Roger 1.
1: Go ahead.
0: Well, we had two subjects sleeping. No need for any medical medicine. You can clear where it was in another minute.
1: Copy. All right, can you come direct?
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0: So we're going to have down cable lines and internet lines, no power. If you would notify Spectrum and AT&T, they have a data pole that is down in the parking lot.
1: Are you advising the whole pole is down?
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All units, a prayer to copy. Road closure out of Chapel Hill. All units, be advised. Meadowbrook Drive and Burlidge Circle. Meadowbrook Drive between Burlidge Circle and East Franklin Street will be closed to all vehicles until 1500 hours. That's Meadowbrook Drive between Burlidge Circle and East Franklin Street until 1500 hours. Communications is clear, 807.

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1: 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They're advising it's stuck in their throat.

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1: Okay. 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

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Commercial fire alarm. 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

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Rescue 61 is on scene, has a single story commercial structure, uses a boarding house. Nothing visible from two sides. Rescue 61 will have some in the outfit.

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0: We're currently taking another call at 11 Trail Marker Okinichi in reference to several, quote, stacks of wood on fire. How do you want to proceed?
1: Copy. You can disregard. 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
2: Can you dispatch Carver PD to 203 South Greensboro, 203 South Greensboro, reference to missing vehicle potentially towed? We're going to be on the Roberson Street side. I'll be out with the subject now.
0: Yeah.

0: car one.
1: Car one.
0: Update on that last traffic. It's going to be a 2011 Honda Pilot, registered to Susanna Savage. Last name is S-A-V-A-G-E.
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0: Okay. 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

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Ops 1. Time of 0850.

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Interfacility transfer. Cross Streets University Commons and Culbert Road. Ops 1. Timeout 0907.

0: Medic 4, F on fire. 4717, Lebanon Road. Unconscious. Cross streets Ponzu Lane and Richmond Road. Ops 1. Timeout 0910.
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1: 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Route to 11 on road, you're responding to... The caller advises... Place over mouth wide open. Breathing detector advised ineffective breathing. 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
1: No, negative. BLS 31, you could clear. Medic 5, did you copy? You could clear.
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1: Medic 5, clear at 918. BLS 31, you're going to be responding to a subject who needs lifting assistance just from the toilet to the chair. Patient weighs approximately 230 pounds.
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from Evan Engine 2. You're responding with PD to a 70-year-old male who is clammy and complaining of chest pains. He has taken his prescribed medications. Medic 3, you're responding to Durham for a 68-year-old female consular and breathing with altered mental status. She's in room 317.

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1: Have you heard anything further from any of the sales companies? 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
0: We have a name and number at a location of 604 Portier Point, 604 Portier Point. 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She's requesting to know if it's a fire hazard. She's requesting a phone call.
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Mike, my right copy and route via CAD. You're responding to a 78-year-old female, constant breathing with lower respiratory issues. She's in room 14.

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0: go ahead. Can you start me a card for a medical response to O2 Fitness? I have ladder 1 dispatched and a medical unit. 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
0: That's correct. 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
2: BLS 32, you're going to be showing a 72-year-old male conscious and breathing who is bleeding from his index finger. He states the blood is spurting out in two places. Been bleeding for 4 days.

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Motor vehicle crash with entrapment. Cross Streets High School Road in Hanover Place. 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Time of 10:48.

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1: Charlie 1, respond.
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3: Coming to Ops 3, Ops 3. Engine 31, Battalion 4, Battalion 2, Rescue 61, Medic 2, EMS 10, you're responding to a male. It has been trapped behind a lawnmower and a car. We can hear the patient screaming in the background. It's going to be in the student parking lot off of High School Road. He is pinned in by the legs.

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0: 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Fire alarm. Cross Street, Emerson Drive. Ops 2. 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
1: UNC. 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Be advised, it is in the Capitol Hill School parking lot. 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Only guy was getting them out now. Just advising all incoming units. 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
0: Clear, Duke. I'll be out of the district in Route 2, this one.
6: Governors. Units are out, responding to a fire alarm showing smoke, first floor corridor at room 114.
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0: Got a single story daycare. Mr. Johnson, two sides. 31 being investigating and half command.
2: 231, copy on scene. Single story daycare. Nothing shown from two sides. Out investigating. Taking command at 1101.

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Ops 1. Timeout 1131.

0: 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Timeout 11:38. 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

0: Medic 6, move up to EMS Station 6. 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
1: Medic 9, copy on scene 1140. Medic 8, cover ladder 1, you're responding to a 74-year-old female with high blood pressure, weak, and pulse is 80. Patient also does not want to get up. It's going to be located in room 206 C. Charles, room 206 C. Charles. Medic 5, you're responding at the request of law enforcement on scene, but there's a 31-year-old female in the lobby complaining of heat exhaustion. Patient is conscious, alert, and breathing.

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0: 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We're walking out to you.
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Cross streets Renee Lynn Court and Tar Hill Drive. Ops 1. Timeout 11:55.

0: 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Medic 4, move up to EMS South.
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2: Who is conscious and breathing but is unresponsive. The caller also advised that there is liquid on the floor near him. It's going to be at the bus stop near the high school on bus 1314.

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0: 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Can you advise who between us and medic 6 is going to be closer to that unconscious call?

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2: One copy in, route visibility to Bethel Hickory Grove Church Road at 1208. Reporting that there is a tree down blocking southbound lane. Highway Patrol is requesting fire to respond.
3: Medic 4, move up to EMS South.

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1: 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We'll be on scene in a couple minutes. I'll let you know what we got.
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2: 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Communications, 531's on scene, Bethlehem Hickory. Small tree partially blocking one lane of travel.
1: Okay. 531, copy. At 12-16.

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0: 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We're unable to attach a dummy unit.
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3: 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Blood sugar is 280. She was hallucinating and is tired. She is more alert now and is taking insulin as well.

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1: 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That'd be room two.

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Medic State steering route to a 91-year-old male with bradycardic concern for his heart block. Gonna be in room 6A Adam 2.

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2: We had a walk up, some decisions, but I think there was a wreck right in front of AL Chemac on 086. He can provide any further details, but there may be injuries, so we're going to head down there and take a look.

Battalion 204, Engine 231, 2711, MC 86 South, at Tiny Tots 2, Vehicle Fire, Cross Streets Beckett's Ridge Drive and Fletcher Road, Ops 3, Timeout 1259.

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3: ...201 in Route 1300. You're responding to a caller that called in and advised that... A blue two-door pickup truck on fire.

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1: Copy.
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0: is en route to the vehicle fire. County is stating that there's nothing at that location. Medic wanted to call in and advise that someone had stopped him and told him that there was a motor vehicle collision in front of AL Standback, if you want to check that area.
1: 201 copy.

0: Medic 9, move up to EMS South.
1: T-34, you see anything there?
2: No, sir, we do not.

0: One from communications on Ops One. Medic One from communications on primary.
1: Six South trying to find these calls.
0: 201 copy in the area 1305. Highway.
1: Go ahead from anyone.
2: Do you happen to have a vehicle description for the Al Sandbeck MVC?
1: Medic One, clear.
2: Affirmative. But did you have a vehicle description?

0: 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Advice, does the caller give any more information about a location of the NBC? We're not seeing anything.
1: No. Negative. We're trying to make contact.
2: Do you know anything about a wreck?
3: Get in advice.
2: I'm going to go with unfounded. How about you?
3: Go with that, Chief. Communications from... Yeah. Pilbara is available.
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1: Yes, sir.
0: 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It didn't recommend you.
1: 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We were already at the station.
0: Okay. Communications, 201.
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2: 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We've got them cleared at 1307.

Hello, 31 from communications. On off one. Go ahead for 31. This information, fire and county have cleared. Didn't know if you'd already cleared. Copy, yeah, you can show us clear. We didn't see anything either. Thank you. Clear to Vehicle 13 Town.

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Cross streets Kingston Drive and Hills University Station Road. 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Time, out 1317.

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4: 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People are walking through it. It was diesel fuel. 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
1: 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Patient also had a stent put in last week. Believes he may be having a heart attack.

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1: Basement structure, coming through two sides. Alarm and evacuation is evident. Ladder 72, I have command. There is construction on city.
2: 72, copy on scene. Four-story masonry structure. Nothing visible from two sides. Alarm and evacuation evident. Construction on scene at 1337.
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3: 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Timeout 1337.

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2: 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Smoke detector elevator 3.
1: Is this copying? Engine 33, medic 8. Your response is a 63-year-old female that has severe swelling, drowsiness, and elevated heart rate. Blood pressure is going to be 110 over 72, temperature 97.7.

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0: 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We're working on making entry, but we've got no smell or odor in the immediate area. 72 can handle.
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0: 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Electrical hazard. Cross Street, South Merritt Mill Road. Ops 3. Timeout 1342.
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1: Engine 33 on C-1344. Engine 31, the caller advised that there is a huge tree bigger than 5 corn leaves falling down with pole to house wires.

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0: Although Chaffee is going to be clear and available, they're going to be putting the system in test mode to replace the head.

0: 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Roger 31.
1: Engine 31, go ahead.
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1: Mitch 31, go ahead. With them.
0: Okay, so we'll have them respond. It doesn't appear that any power is involved, but they do need to check this line.
1: Copy.
0: You can also advise PD, they can clear.
1: Copy.

0: 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Did you get an ETA on Duke Power?
1: I've had one. When asked.
0: Copy.
1: AT&T has a 4-hour ETA.
0: All right, thank you.

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Cross streets Harley Davidson Lane and Lebanon Road. Ops 2. 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

0: get another unit cleared of the water, just in case.
1: Left handed on primary to do traffic for communications.

0: 21 Caffeine Route at 1425. You're responding with mutual aid. Alamance was requesting up on fire. They did not have a specific unit. They just advised that there was a grass fire, and one caller was advising that there was an 18-wheeler on fire, but every other caller advised that it was just a grass fire. They did not have an Alamance ops channel. This advice will be on ops 2.
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BLS 31, 609, Casey Lane, lift assist, cross streets Lebanon Road, time of 1426.

31 copy and route via CAD at 1428 hours. Responding for a lift assist, caller was the alarm company advised a medical alert button was pressed. Caller advising that the female slid down from her wheelchair and the husband cannot get her up on his own. Patient's weight is unknown.

Medic 3, 300, Medela Village Circle, at Wound and Podiatry Center, interfacility transfer, cross streets West Barbie Chapel Road, Ops 1, time of 14:30.

Great coffee on Route VCAD at 1431. You're responding to an 87-year-old male, conscious and breathing. Callers advising that the patient has an altered mental status. His BP is 79 over 43. He is experiencing fatigue. They advise that the patient keeps drifting off to sleep and they have to wake him up again. Responding and breathing normally, otherwise he'll be in room 18 on the third floor. That's room 18 on the third floor. They also advise that he is a dialysis patient.

communications from Engine 31. TNT's on center.

Medic 2, 24, Powell Lane. A known problem. Cross streets Ridgewood Lane and Roosevelt Drive. Ops 1. Time of 14:35.

0: Medic Susan around from quarters. Communications, do you have law enforcement in route to this call?
1: I check off you and route. Yes, law enforcement is in route as well. Rapid SOS has the caller at the corner of Roosevelt and Howell Lane. He says he's in the street.
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due to law enforcement advice, it's going to be, the patient is conscious or breathing. He is bleeding from his face where he struck a rock, also complaining of back pain. Will be a fall. Thirty-one on scene, 1447.

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2: Hello, 31. Just be advised, there's going to be an accidental medical alarm activation for this location.
1: Okay.

DLS 32, 203, South Greensboro Street, at Drakeford Library Complex. Abdominal pain. Cross streets Roberson Street and East Braxton Fushy Street. Up 1. Time of 15:04.

Yeah, I was 32 years, responded to a 48-year-old male with abdominal pain, traction lower abdominal pain, and vomiting. It's going to be in the lower right abdomen. It's going to be outside of the library wearing light blue shirt and blue jeans and a light green bag with him. Caller said the pain's been going on since last night.

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Engine 33, 2139, Old Oxford Road East. Electrical hazard. Cross streets Kirkwood Drive and Irwin Road. 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Time of 15:08. Caldwell Fire. 5501, Walker's Farm Road. 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Cross streets Deerfield Road and Evanwood Road. 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Cross streets Deerfield Road and Evanwood Road. 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

10:33, caller advisor, the power lines struck by a branch has flames, transformer has blown. Then stated, no smoke or flames at this time. Around 15:11. 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
2: 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Cross Streets Trail Drive. 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

Medic 4, 5501, Wagon Farm Road, Fall, Cross Streets Trail Drive, Ops 1, time of 1512.

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0: Medic 1 out. 4 copy en route 1514. 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Helped him get up, but he did fall again. 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
0: 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Two, one, six, Quebec, 7-1.
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1: 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We've made patient contacts, but the caller is not in the residence and we need to talk to them.
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4: 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Nothing else visible from the Bravo side. Battalion 4 out of command.
5: 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Multi-story, multi-family. Nothing visible. Two sides out investigating. Battalion 4 on scene has command.

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0: 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We've cleared up from Old Oxford. We're going to take the second in. Y'all can clear.
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0: 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What was the address and nature for it?
1: It was 100 Ruth Long Meadows, 100 Ruth Long Meadows. 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

0: 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What medic unit do I respond here?
1: 121, you have medic 5 en route.
0: Medic 5 from 121.
1: Medic 5 from communications.

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1: 121, go ahead for medic 5.
2: 91-year-old female, not alert. She is breathing. BP 110 over 62, sugar is 112. She's working on a pulse and saturation. Last known normal was about 30 minutes ago. She does have what appears to be left-sided weakness. She's able to respond and squeeze on the right. Facial reaction is only to painful stimuli.
1: We'll see you momentarily.

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0: 5 transporting emergency traffic to Duke.
1: I'm copy, transport emergency traffic to Duke at 1555.

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Reference the road closure in Hillsborough. Hillsborough has advised that Central Avenue is back open. Emergency vehicles will be able to pass. Communications clear at 1624.

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2: Man 281, caller advised that he was heading down the road and saw a male on the side of the road laying down with a bag under his head. We've actually received a couple of phone calls in reference to this person. One caller stated he's coming on the side of the road near Governor Burke. Patient's going to be wearing a safety vest.

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0: Thank you. Going around.
1: Copy, en route, Hatch Road, 1715. Caller Mary 8 says she just got home from work and her door, correction, her dog, went out the door and attacked a male who's 56-year-old. The dog is going to be a pit mix. Well, has been put up. And is locked up. Patient was bit in the lower leg.

0: 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Have you advised animal control and law enforcement?
1: 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We are going to contact animal control.

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1: 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Medic 3, cover engine 1, you're responding to an 84-year-old male. He was displaying signs of a stroke, nonsensical speech. Patient did have a myocardial event 1 year ago.

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She's advising there is no bleeding. She's going to be in a silver 2019 Honda Accord, and the other vehicle is also going to be a silver Honda Accord. They were advised to turn on their hazard lights.

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1: Communications, this is 4-3 on primary. How can I help you?
0: We just received an additional call out at the Okanichee Trail advising of the smoke in the area. Just wanted to make you aware of it. 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
1: 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I just patrolled the fire lines. Fire remains 100% contained at this time. I will be clear of the incident shortly, though.
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1: 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Caller is reporting that coming to the house beside 714 has a chain on the driveway. I have a for sale sign. It is on fire. We are receiving multiple calls. Is backing up at this time. They're advising that there are flames everywhere.

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1: Go ahead.
0: C1 has to respond.
1: Stand by for right now.
0: Got it.
2: All units, from Engine 31. On Homestead Road, we got a header.
3: Battalion 2 from 414, if you can't, go ahead and have 61 respond.
1: 10-4, you got a 61.
4: Tree 3 from communications on primary.
0: Hey, what was that?
5: Ground 1821. 31, did you have traffic reference Homestead Road?
2: I was just advising we got a header from Homestead Road.
5: Probably. We have several calls coming in reference this line.
4: Tree 3 from communications.

0: 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With Tank 2's on scene, you got a fully involved structure.
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1: 11.
2: EMS 11 Medic 6 on scene will be staging at Karen Woods. Karen Woods.
1: EMS 11 and.
2: Come take this driveway with me.
0: Communication. The time 2 will be 86. Come on.
3: 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Upon our arrival, is it going to be best for us to just park out of the way, or do you need us up close?
4: 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You can't get the ladder in. No hiders out here either.
5: 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How far are you from Eubanks?
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5: 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What trucks are still en route to the incident?
1: 2303, 341, 414, 433, 506, 541, Battalion Chief 2, and Engine 31. 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
1: 33, copy.
10: Rescue 61, don't think.
1: Don't see 1826.
10: Tank for 441's in route.
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1: 86, come in.
0: Can I get a pair for Hillsborough and White Cross, please?
1: C86 command copy. 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P26.
8: 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Battalion 1 command. I'm trying to turn traffic here on Eubanks Road 86. Do you need me up there for anything?
9: Not this time.
8: Copy. I'll keep the traffic off as best I can.
0: 4, I'm blocking the center of the road.
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2: 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I'm going to block traffic on this section.
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12: 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We're about 2 minutes out. You need our drop tank?
9: Good.
5: Command for minute 31.
9: Yeah.
5: I got a pretty expensive brush fire. Push it out. Feet. The fire is pushing 200 feet off the residence.
9: Yeah, it's slow moving.
5: About 200 feet off the back of the residence.
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1: 42
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9: 2-4.
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1: All right, 1829.
5: Communications, 414, I have operation.
1: I see, repeat your traffic, it's cut off.
5: 414, we'll have operation.
12: Thank you, 244 is now. 3.
5: Operations, we're going to need to have somebody hit it.
6: Can you repeat, please?
5: Maximum operations, we're going to have somebody go to that water point so we can get water established.
12: 430, how are you?
6: Do you have water?
12: 541 on thing.
1: 541 on thing. Command from communications.
5: Hold the traffic. Command from operations.
12: Operations from 303. I'm going to assume Charlie side.
5: Okay. I'm going to need somebody to get on this fire in the woods. We need to find probably a crew or two to go down the line to make sure it doesn't spread.
12: Communications, go ahead to command.
1: Which hangar did you need from Hillsboro?
12: Repeat. We're in a little water. We got half a tank. I got nuts. So I'm trying to see what I got. Hillsboro tanker 244 was en route.
1: We're out, 1831.
6: 4-1.
12: Please help us check the fire, everyone.
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12: .341's on scene.
5: Command from operations.
9: Go ahead.
5: I got 234's crew working to cut a line on this forest fire. You will go ahead and have the forestry respond as well, just in case.
9: 10-4.
6: Edited command and communications.
1: 6 command.
9: Can you notify forestry, please?
1: Copy, 1833.
5: Charlie, top. How are you looking over there?
12: I'm walking back through the woods currently.
14: I still have heavy fire visible from where I'm at.
5: Okay. Give me an estimate on size and if it's continuing pushing that way or not.
15: 86 miles.
6: .441's on scene.
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6: Tower 61 arrival.
5: Operator, just start it up. Go ahead.
9: Thirty-one, water's coming.

0: shaft and pressure on that line now. All the lines on the power guy, shaft pressure.
1: Operates from Side Charlie. We do have a service drop down. I don't know if it's live or not. Additionally, if you're near 31, can we get a bundle to the Charlie side via the Delta Charlie corner? Bravo Charlie, correction.
2: All right, I got your host, Michael, halfway through Charlie side.
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0: Come in from operations.
1: Oh, yeah.
0: Got a good knock on the Alpha Hill at the corner. Fire's still pretty heavy on the Alpha Bravo. We got a hose pack on to the Charlie side right now.
1: Careful.

0: 234 from operations. How are you getting on cutting the line over there?
1: Pretty good. We're halfway there.
0: Okay. You need extra hands?
1: We should be all right.
0: All right. Just let me know.
2: Side Charlie, we might be good on that bundle. We just need some water now.
0: Okay, they're still gonna bring it back there and stage it if you need it. They're on the way now.

0: operations from Charlie's side. We're getting a good knockdown now in the corner here.
1: Okay.
2: Fire crew on the C side from 234. Alright, can y'all turn around here and spread this fire right here in the woods?
1: Josh, where are you located at?
2: We're on the C side.
1: Okay. P-Side, can you have a crew straight out for him real quick?
2: 5-4-1, operate.
1: Good.
2: Got your water stop set up, y'all, in the road. We'll be coming in, Pete.
1: Copy that.
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4: 244 on the scene, 1839.
1: Command from operations, if you've got another crew to start on this Charlie Delta corner of this outside fire, that'd be great.
4: 234 line cut all the way through, it's contained.
3: Tinker, 442 on scene.
4: 442 on scene, 1839.
5: Personnel coming to you.
1: 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Are we good to call it contained? .234 from operations.
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4: Yes, sir.
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0: 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Temple.
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1: Go ahead.
0: We had a good night now within 2.5. 82 crew, cut out the rehab. Matter one crew, it's on the 2.5.
1: Devil.
2: In round two, long leaf drive, respond to a 65-year-old female unconscious, still learning breathing, advising that they have a defibrillator or pacemaker that's been lost 5 minutes apart. They have a stage 2 heart block. But there is some soreness from the shock. They have a no chest pain.

0: 541 is the main. Correctly, 541 is communication.
1: 541, go ahead.
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2: Page 03 to operations.
0: Good.
2: All right, I've walked your whole fire. Everything's good. We got the blower going. You do have some fire in a tree. We probably need to go ahead and drop it. But with the storm coming in, it'll help us out a lot.
0: Copy. Forster's in back there now to take a look.

0: command from operations. Hey, if we can, let's get through power to expedite. I want to make sure he's alive today before we really start working around.
1: 10-4-5, call him and ask him to be expedited.
0: Copy that. If you look, you'll get the fire marshal around.
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0: If you don't mind, tell me we have lines on the ground around the house. Can you take an expedite, please?

0: engine 31 driver from Charlie's side. 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

0: engine 31 driver from Charlie's side. 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
0: Okay, cool. 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
2: Got the owner of the house here at the intersection. Are you going to let him down here? We just need to send him away for a little while.
1: If they can hang tight for a little while, they got a lot going on still.
2: Copy that.

0: 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Okay.
1: Copy. Engine 31, you got far. Far 2, rehab. Engine 2, you got far.
2: Engine 2, you got far too.
1: Alright. 432, you got far. Four 33, yes, sir.

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1: Good.
0: Be advised, I thought the homeowner, the power should be off of the residence.
1: Perfect. Copy that.

0: Glenn, if we could, can we start working against the water down here for a cruise? We're going to have them break up here in front of engine 2, or will they take cruise out from there? Simple. Charlie, sorry, you making good headway under that wall? You're going to need some help.
1: I heard good headway. We're making good headway. I got 506 going to hunt down a Pro Pack for us. We're going to need it.
0: Okay. Do you need any additional crews, or are you good for what you got?
1: We're good for now. I'm going to have the outside fire crew start hitting that Charlie Delta corner.
0: Okay.
1: Operation Command.
0: Good.
2: 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They have a cooler with them.
0: Perfect. Okay, I'll send them right there. Engine 2 and Ladder 1, if y'all can y'all head to the back of Engine 31 right now so we can keep track of where our crews are?

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1: Good.
0: I've got a crew from 481 coming to switch out with you. 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
1: We're good. 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
0: All right. 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That way we can get done a little quicker.

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1: 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Timeout 19:00.

All units on the fire ground, be advised, we've got two trees on the Charlie side that are at risk of falling. Let's try to avoid those if we can.

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0: Me and Vin May walking and driving. What do you want to do?
1: You will come to the front of entrance, too. I'm going to keep you standby right now so we can switch you out with another crew.
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0: 303.
1: Go ahead.
0: I sent a crew at 2 from 451 to help you on that Charlie side.
1: 10-4.
0: Officer going to stop using that 2.5. If you want to take a post run on extend off of it, you're also welcome to do that.
1: Copy. Where's the 2.5 located?
0: Should be on that Charlotte Delta corner where they were knocking it down on the back porch.

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1: Good.
0: Do you want to have your guys from 451 come to the Alpha side with some engine tools they can hook up to this 2.5 and take care of this roof line on the Alpha side and the front porch?
1: 451, I've got somebody bring you a hose from engine 31. They can bring it to 2.5 and hook it up for you.
2: Okay.

0: at 451 from 303. 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I got a crew directly across from you on the Charlie side.
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0: Can you go ahead and contact Orange County Fire Marshal and respond to this location?
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2: Hey,

0: 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You see if you've got a ticket, and if so, I'll send somebody to the truck to grab it from you.
1: Repeat the driver.

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0: What's your location?
1: Jeff Ryan 31. I'm headed back towards your way.

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1: Well, get on the front.

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0: Silent on investigation.
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0: engine too. You can increase the pressure on the red line. Engine 2, how many hookers of home you got up there?
1: Come on. We got 2.
0: Okay. 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

0: 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I got the other one.
1: Okay. 451, what's your location?
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0: Got it.

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Copy that. I'll be in route with you, CD.

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2: 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Cross streets Lloyd Street and West Rosemary Street. Op 1. Timeout 1940.
1: Breathing problems.
0: Keep your cop car rolling, 1.
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0: 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Breathing problem. Cross streets Lloyd Street and West Rosemary Street. Up 1. Timeout 1941.
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1: Copy. 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Are they going to have room to get out?
0: You didn't turn around at Karen Woods.
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1: Go ahead.
0: Confirming earlier, Travis. Garber Ladder 1 officially clear.
1: Yeah, they'll be clearing shortly.
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0: 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We're going to be remaining south for a little bit longer.
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0: ended, so you can go ahead and charge that red linebacker.
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